0: It's in hip hop. 93.1 Jams. It's Bootleg Kev Show. We got a special guest in here. My guy, Bill Bellamy.
1: Yes, sir. Welcome. Thank you for having me, Kev.
0: What's the most awkward situation or interview you did with MTV?
1: R. Kelly and Aaliyah.
0: Oh, wow.
1: Yeah. That's because DJ just left.
0: She's promoting AJ Nothing But a
1: AJ
0: Number.
1: AJ Nothing But a Number.
0: And they're obviously...
1: And they was obviously married at the time. Nobody knew. They had on this cute little short set, same little matching Mickey Mouse bull on. And in the middle of the interview, he was like, we done. All the producers come running out the back. What's going on, man? Robert's leaving. He's in the limo. I'm like, for what?
0: So did Aaliyah leave too?
1: Yeah, they left. So rumor has it was at that time he got in his feelings about me talking to her like that.
0: Do you know what you said that might have...
1: Nothing, man. I was just being myself. Like, we was laughing or whatever. I think it was just the energy of her laughing with somebody else. And maybe
0: he's like, you can't laugh with another man.
1: Nah, you my little shorty, baby.
0: Did everyone know they were together?
1: No.
0: My thing
1: she was in the ninth grade, I think, at the time.
0: Well, that's my thing. I just...
1: How old are you when you're 16? Ninth grade?
0: Probably 10th grade.
1: Ninth or 10th grade?
0: My thing is like, who was around her that was like, all right, you're pushing this album called AJ Nothing But a Number, and R. Kelly's with you everywhere. We got to ask these questions.
1: But you got to understand, back then, having R. Kelly executive produce your album
0: huge
1: was
0: deal.
1: Like... Oh my God, he did the whole album. That was a big deal.
0: Right.
1: Back then, we didn't even put two and two together, AJ Nothing But a Number. We didn't even think about it back then.
0: Yeah.
1: I know, right? It didn't even, like, we were just like, oh, that's a nice little.
0: And then when the news started to come out, you were like, oh! Who do you put as your Def Comedy Jam Mount Rushmore?
1: That is a great question. First of all, Martin Lawrence.
0: Shout out to Martin, of course.
1: You can't say Def Jam without Martin Lawrence. You got to go Martin. You got to go Bernie.
0: Yep.
1: Chris Tucker.
0: Yeah.
1: Yeah. And me.
0: And you.
1: Yeah.
0: I love it.
1: I killed it.
0: Appreciate you pulling up, man.
1: Hell yeah, Cam. Let's get him.
0: So shout out to Bill Bellamy, man. Go watch that full interview up on the YouTube right now. Hit subscribe, Bootleg Kev. Coming up, we got that Daily Hate on the way.

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0: 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The Daily Hate is coming up, y'all. Get your calls in. 877-817-2888. If you got something you want to hate on, tell us what's got you pissed off. James, anything you want to hate on?
1: I'm hating on coworkers that are sick and still come to work.
0: Oh, that like me?
1: Yeah, yeah. You got that bug. You in here stanking the room up, brother. I just want to let you know.
0: Anyway, leave us a voicemail with your Daily Hate, man. Your calls are coming up next.

0: I'm hating on, man, these social media people, bro. Like these influencers, man. I can't stand them.
1: You talking about like the streamers?
0: No, not the streamers, man. These so-called influencers, bro. Like, with the means of followers who think they famous and stuff like that. Like, y'all ain't influencing nothing just because you're eating a pizza from a new pizza spot.
1: You ain't seen the guy who shows his morning routine and he puts his face in the water and washes his face with a banana?
0: That is the stupidest shit on the internet right now. Everybody wash their face in the morning.
2: What's that guy's name? Ashton Hall?
3: Yeah, Ashton Hall. Ashton Hall.
2: Anyway, yo, hit us up, 877-817-2888. If you got something you want to hate on, get at us. Coming up next, we're going to talk about it, man. Drake's baby mama
3: Oh, Lord.
2: Has moved on.

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1: 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We got the No Cap News Report on the way, James. What you got?
2: As a fan of Storage Wars, something happened with a YouTuber. 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
0: Time for the No Cap News right now. What's up, James?
5: Adidas stay taking L's because a YouTuber brought a storage unit that had been abandoned. You could purchase them for a very low price. So he bought the storage unit for $2,000, not knowing what was on the inside of it. And he discovered there was $120,000 worth of Adidas products inside of it, including unreleased merchandise. So he posted a YouTube video. Adidas has reached out and they're asking for it back. They have not put no money on it, though. That's the problem.
0: Yeah, if they're asking for it back, I need some money.
5: Yeah, if it's $120,000 worth, I need at least $56,000. Yeah, I take $32,000.
0: Yeah, listen, if you want your stuff back, you gotta pay.
5: Yeah, yeah. Or I can make the money off this unreleased merchandise that's mine technically right now.
0: 100%, 100%. Anyway, look, stay by your radio. Coming up next, we talked about this earlier in the week. A lady went viral for how she paid for her husband's World Cup tickets.
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1: It's the Bootleg Kev Show, man. We want to hear from the ladies on this one. So a woman has gone viral. She sold foot pics to get her husband World Cup tickets.
2: Hey, that's a real one right there.
1: So I guess these tickets were like $8,000 a piece. She hustled and somehow found somebody to buy a bunch of her feet pics. I don't know if this was an OnlyFans thing or I'm not really hip to the foot pic world.
2: Me either. I don't know how you're making that much money, but hey, more power to her.
1: We want to hear from the ladies though. 877-817-2888. Have you ever thought about doing the foot pic thing? Is this something that like is frowned upon if there's no face inside these photos?
2: Hey,
1: like,
2: bro, you trying to get some feet pics. That's what's going on here, huh?
1: Maybe. Anyway, we're going to talk about it up next, man. One more time, hit us up. 877-817-2888. It's the Bootleg Kev Show.

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It ain't just the Beltline banging, it's your favorite jams. 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
1: All right, we want to hear from the ladies on this one. 877-817-2888. We just talked about this woman. She bought her husband his World Cup tickets from selling pictures of her feet.
2: Oh, she a real one.
1: Is this something that you've ever considered doing, or would you do? All right, 877-817-2888. What's going on?
3: As soon as I heard this story, I just wanted to go get myself a pedicure and start taking pictures of my feet, because I was like all up for it. I'm like, I don't care. And my husband was like, yeah, let's do this. $8,000?
2: I told you, husbands approved this right here.
1: Hey, let me tell you this. I will sell my feet pics to a dude.
2: Oh, right? Easy. I'll step in cheese for them if they got $500.
1: That's weird. Anyway, we're rolling 877-817-2888. What about you, Annie? What do you think about this?
4: Honestly, eat the spaghetti with your toesies, mama. Like, get it. Like, I would wiggle my toes for a Tic Tac. Like, there's not a lot that I would do for a bus ticket. I want her number, and I want to know where she's selling them at, because I've tried and I am not having any success, but maybe my feet are busted.
2: Oh, you tried it and you're not making no money off it?
4: Yeah, I think I was kind of dumb, because like, you're supposed to like chat with the guys a little bit, and so I was like forming relationships and then just realized that I was talking to weirdos for free, and that's honestly my bad.
1: Oh yeah, they were getting the free foot pics.
2: That's how they was doing it. They was hustling your ass.
1: Anyway, appreciate you calling. Hey, stay by your radio. Coming up next, Costco is going to be rolling out a new membership tier. We're going to break it down on the way. It's the Bootleg Kev Show.

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0: 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That's James Andre Jefferson Jr.
1: What it do, boo?
0: Costco is going to be launching a new VIP shopping program that will allow executive members to shop before everyone else while regular customers wait outside.
1: That sounds kind of like the Hunger Games a little bit.
0: I like it. I'm an executive member.
1: So you want to be in there by yourself eating all the samples.
0: Oh, yeah. Yo, if I could go to Costco before everybody else gets there.
1: Oh, so you go, but you're going to have to walk by all the people like they peasants and stuff like that.
0: I'm fine with that.
1: Oh, Lord.
0: Y'all better get that executive membership. 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Coming up next, man, we got the People's Mix on the way.

0: royalties in pub too.
1: Where you at?
0: At the house with it, watching Santa.
1: Who you with?
0: On the couch with my favorite Santa. I was about to, but you convinced us. 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
1: 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Hey, coming up, we're going to talk about it. Forbes just dropped their list of top creators in 2026.
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1: 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We're going to break down all the numbers up next, man. Keep it locked. 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
1: 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That's James Andre Jefferson Jr.
2: What a dobo.
1: Forbes has dropped their top creators of 2026. Now, these are like people who are essentially YouTubers, TikTokers, etc. Number one on the list, Mr. Beast.
2: That's a no-brainer. That dude get like 20 million subscribers every other day.
1: Listen, he made $300 million last year.
2: Damn.
1: Number two, I don't know who this is, Darman, Stephen Bartlett. I don't know who that is either. But if you go down to number seven, Drewski made $20 million.
2: Oh, yeah. He be making the best skits. He be dropping like 100K per skit.
1: I Show Speed at $30 million.
2: I thought he was going to make a little more. I want him a little closer to Mr. Beast.
1: Yeah, shout out to them. And then, you know, I think those were the main guys that we were looking out for, man. Shout out to Mr. Beast, though, taking the number one spot. $300 million. He has 873 million followers.
2: Damn, almost a billion.
1: That dude is running it up in a crazy way. Stay by your radio. Coming up next, we're jumping in the People's Mix. It's the Bootleg Kev Show.

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1: What it do, boo?
0: Inside the People's Mix right now. Hit us up, 877-817-2888. If you got anything you want to hear, we got you. All right? Let's kick things off right now, though. Brand new music, man. This young lady just made it on the XXL Freshman cover. It's that coconut water trim. It's on the Bootleg Kev Show. Yeah.

0: 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No, you're not a colleague. You're a colonizer.
1: It's the Bootleg Kev Show, man. That's James Andre Jefferson Jr.
2: What a dobo.
1: Coming up next, man, let's talk about it. The GTA prices and details have finally dropped from Rockstar Games. We're going to tell you how much it's going to cost when GTA 6 comes out and a lot more in a few minutes. First things first, though, let's get into this one. Chris Breezy, man. This is Willa Baby and Bryson Tiller. It's called Face Card on the Bootleg.

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1: 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That's James Andre Jefferson Jr.
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1: 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In November, Rockstar Games has revealed how much the game will cost. $80 for the normal version, and then $100 for the premium version.
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1: 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Coming up next, we have got the No Cap News on the way. 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
1: 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We got the No Cap News coming up. James, what you got?
2: Apparently, Arby's has the meats, and they might have the herpes as well. We'll talk about it when we get back.
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0: Time for the No Cap News right now. What up, James?
5: Look, Arby's already got a bad reputation. And now this. The Arby's manager is being accused of spitting in a customer's food and giving a woman herpes. Now, they're saying she is facing felony poisoning charges after police seen video of her spitting in a customer's sandwich.
0: Oh, hell no.
5: Yeah, so it's kind
0: of
5: nasty.
0: First of all, can you imagine you go to Arby's because they got the meats and you end up having herpes because some crazy-ass lady spit in your sandwich?
5: Yeah, this woman got no eyebrows. She looked like she'd do this type of thing.
0: Man, listen. I love Arby's, though. I ain't gonna lie.
5: That horseradish?
0: Ooh, the Arby's sauce.
5: Oh, yeah. I sneak in every now and then.
0: Hey, man, I love them curly fries. You know what I mean? The beef and cheddar. Not anymore.
5: Who got better curly fries, Arby's or Jack in the Box?
0: Arby's.
5: I don't know. I had to argue with you on that one.
0: Anyway, look, stay by your radio. Coming up next, we got the Daily Hate on the way.
6: 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Every time I look at you, I swear to God, you got that feet, you got body, you got the long arms, fingers, flat feet, big

0: It was my fault, not yours, not his. It was my fault. I'm sorry. You know? It was my fault, not him, because he always wanted to be there for you. And I'm sorry, I was young. But he's always wanted to be a father to you. So I fucked up, and I take ownership of that, of my choices and decisions. And I'm sorry for that. He's a good guy. So don't hold that against him, because it was my fault. Just, you know, forgive me.
1: 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Rate this next jam. 1 through 5. 5 being the best. 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
1: 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We got the Daily Hate coming up. 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

0: 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I don't know if they are doing aerobics or martial arts, but every time those kids come in, it's like they're up there marching, and it's always when I got to do something. It's always when I got to be on the phone or on my job. It's like they're having a military performance, or they're dancing or breakdancing or spinning on their head. And every time I go knock on the door, they look at me like I'm crazy.
1: 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Coming up, man, let's talk about it. 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
1: It's the Bootleg Kev Show holding it down, man. The Daily Hate is coming up, y'all. Get your calls in. 877-817-2888. If you got something you want to hate on, tell us what's got you pissed off. James, anything you want to hate on?
2: I'm hating on coworkers that are sick and still come to work.
1: Oh, that like me?
2: Yeah, yeah. You got that bug. You in here stanking the room up, brother. I just want to let you know.
1: Anyway, leave us a voicemail with your Daily Hate, man. Your calls are coming up next.

0: show.
1: I'm hating on, man, these social media people, bro. Like these influencers, man. I can't stand them.
2: You talking about like the streamers?
1: No, not the streamers, man. These so-called influencers, bro. Like, with the means of followers who think they famous and stuff like that. Like, y'all ain't influencing nothing just because you're eating a pizza from a new pizza spot.
2: You ain't seen the guy who shows his morning routine and he puts his face in the water and washes his face with a banana?
1: That is the stupidest shit on the internet right now. Everybody washes their face in the morning.
3: What's that guy's name? Ashton Hall?
4: 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Ashton Hall.
3: Anyway, yo, hit us up, 877-817-2888. If you got something you want to hate on, get at us. Coming up next, we're going to talk about it, man. Drake's baby mama
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0: a lot, babe. 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
1: It's the Bootleg Kev Show, man. We want to hear from the ladies on this one. So, a woman has gone viral. She sold foot pics to get her husband World Cup tickets.
2: Hey, that's a real one right there.
1: So, I guess these tickets were like $8,000 a piece. She hustled and somehow found somebody to buy a bunch of her feet pics. I don't know if this was an OnlyFans thing or I don't know. I'm not really hip to the foot pic world.
2: Me either. I don't know how you're making that much money, but hey, more power to her.
1: We want to hear from the ladies though. 877-817-2888. Have you ever thought about doing the foot pic thing? Is this something that like is frowned upon if there's no face inside these photos?
2: Hey,
1: like,
2: bro, you trying to get some feet pics. That's what's going on here, huh?
1: Maybe. Anyway, we're going to talk about it up next, man. One more time, hit us up. 877-817-2888. It's the Bootleg Kev Show.

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Rate this next jam. 1 through 5. 5 being the best. 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You get a say in every song we play on Madtown's 93.1 Jams.

0: and hip hop. 93.1 Jams. All right, we want to hear from the ladies on this one. 877-817-2888. We just talked about this woman. She bought her husband his World Cup tickets from selling pictures of her feet.
1: Oh, she a real one.
0: Is this something that you've ever considered doing or would you do? All right, 877-817-2888. What's going on?
2: As soon as I heard this story, I just wanted to go get myself a pedicure and start taking pictures of my feet because I was like all up for it. I'm like, I don't care. And my husband was like, yeah, let's do this. $8,000?
1: I told you, husbands approved this right here.
0: Hey, let me tell you this. I will sell my feet pics to a dude.
1: Oh, right? Innocent. I'll step in cheese for them if they got $500.
0: That's weird. Anyway, we're rolling 877-817-2888. What about you, Annie? What do you think about this?
3: Honestly, eat the spaghetti with your toesies, mama. Like, get it. Like, I would wiggle my toes for a Tic Tac. Like, there's not a lot that I would do for a bus ticket. I want her number, and I want to know where she's selling them at, because I've tried, and I am not having any success, but maybe my feet are busted.
1: Oh, you tried it, and you're not making no money off it.
3: Yeah, I think I was kind of dumb, because, like, you're supposed to, like, chat with the guys a little bit, and so I was, like, forming relationships, and then just realized that I was talking to weirdos for free, and that's honestly my bad.
0: Oh, yeah, they were getting the free foot pics.
1: That's how they was doing it. They was hustling your ass.
0: Anyway, appreciate you calling. Hey, stay by your radio. Coming up next, Costco is going to be rolling out a new membership tier. We're going to break it down on the way. It's the Bootleg Kev Show.

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1: What a dobo.
0: Congrats to Drake's 36-year-old baby mama, Sophie Brasal. I think that's how you say her name. She married a 26-year-old Turkish Muay Thai fighter.
1: Oh, damn.
0: Reports are that Drake did not attend the wedding.
1: I bet you he did it.
0: This is Adonis's mom.
1: Oh, yeah. I know exactly who it is.
0: Anyway, congrats to them. Hey, we're getting up out of here. Back at it tomorrow. Same time, same place, y'all. It's the Bootleg Kev Show.

is Next Gen. 1 through 5. 5 being the best. M for more. L for less. You get a say in every song we play on Madtown's 93.1 Jams.

real. Every barber's a part of the murder wrath. Call Peter, them people chopping a bird in half. 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

surround. Every barber's a part of the murder wrath. Call Peter, them people chopping a bird in half. 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Welcome to the South where they serving the dirt and grass. 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

Yeah. Always been a little mathematician. 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Remember when cops are razz talking out my boy, you

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7: You know what day it is. Let's hear it for Fridays, June 26th today. Here's what's going on. I'm Jennifer Stevens. So every 5 years, the Wisconsin Department of Health Services releases their routine state health assessment report. Well, this is that year, and the time is now. A mirror held up examining the health and well-being of the 6 million residents of our state, and it's not good. We are not good. The 107-page report featured in the Cap Times this week shares the rising cost of living taking its toll on our health, with more than one-third of households responding admitting they struggle to afford housing, food, health care, and other basic necessities. Residents reporting that even with medical insurance, people are facing exorbitant out-of-pocket expenses, high deductibles, and challenges even finding affordable providers. Well, look who's back. Seasonal part-timers working for the City Parks Division are back for summer, culling native plants and landscaping, cutting back invasive species like buckthorn and honeysuckle. On duty from June through September, 80 goats borrowed from area farms are rented out. They're rotated between four parks. Their highly effective grazing helps suppress erratic plant growth. The four-legged gardeners have been part of the park's land management strategy for over 6 years successfully. Please do not pet them while they're working. And at the movies for the weekend, a new Jackass film is out, if you can believe that. And from the DC Universe, Supergirl with Crypto the Superdog. It's rated PG-13, opening nationwide today. Madison River.
8: cloudy skies with a few peaks of sun today, with daytime highs approaching 75. Winds out of the east, 5 to 10 miles per hour. Mainly clear skies. Tonight, lows level off around 54. I'm weatherology meteorologist Jennifer Wojcicki. Currently 61.
9: Well, the Brewers and Cubs going to renew their rivalry tonight as they open up a series in Milwaukee. With this look at your morning sports, I'm Zach Heilprin. Milwaukee's going to send Jacob Mizorowski to the mound tonight as he looks to continue his dominant season that has him as a favorite to win the Cy Young Award. He'll face a Cubs team that's won 9 of 12, though they're still 7 games back from Milwaukee in the NL Central. First pitch tonight set for 6:45. Turn to the Bucs. The local media got to meet the newest members of the team yesterday, in Arizona guard Braden Berries and Tennessee forward Nate Amet. Milwaukee took those guys in the first round in the draft on Tuesday, figured to be the future of the team, with Giannis Antetokounmpo now in Miami. In college basketball, Greg Gard and the Badgers added another piece to their 2027 recruiting class yesterday when four-star wing Babacar Ann announced his commitment. He's from Minnesota. He's the top-ranked player in the state. He joins a class that already has four-star wing Jaylen Brown out of Wauwatosa and three-star center Jack Thielen out of Minnesota as well. With this look at your morning sports, I'm Zach Heilprin.
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7: 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Clear on John Nolan and no issues on East Washer downtown. And other main routes are at the posted speeds. No crashes or delays. With your 93.1 Jams traffic, I'm Stacy Kay.
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16: It's Friday. Good morning. Time for the weekend. I am Jennifer Stevens with a look at what's going on for you for today, June 26th. Every 5 years, the Wisconsin Department of Health Services releases a routine state health assessment report. Examines the health and well-being of the 6 million residents of the state of Wisconsin. Well, it's a 107-page report for this year. It's featured in the Cap Times this week. They've been investigating this, sharing the rising cost of living taking its toll on our health and well-being for more than one-third of households here responding, admitting they struggle to afford housing, food, health care, and other basic necessities. Residents reporting that even with medical insurance, people are facing exorbitant out-of-pocket expenses and high deductibles. The report shows that the cost for a family of four higher now in Dane County than any other county in the state. Basic needs that Wisconsinites are struggling to afford include food. Last year, nearly 12% of state residents, or nearly 700,000 people across the state, said they experienced some level of food insecurity. And how hot is it in Europe? Well, halfway through an annual gathering in the UK, London's Climate Action Week gathering, delegates from all over Western Europe get together to discuss the impacts of extreme heat on the region. Well, that event for today was canceled because the venue at the London School of Economics was too hot. Organizers calling it off due to a risk to public health. 96 degrees in London yesterday, the highest June temperature there ever recorded.
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18: Cloudy skies with a few peaks of sun today, with daytime highs approaching 75. Winds out of the east, 5 to 10 miles per hour. Mainly clear skies. Tonight, lows level off around 54. I'm weatherology meteorologist Jennifer Wojcicki. Currently 61.
0: Well, the Brewers and Cubs going to renew their rivalry tonight as they open up a series in Milwaukee. With this look at your morning sports, I'm Zach Heilprin. Milwaukee's going to send Jacob Mizorowski to the mound tonight as he looks to continue his dominant season that has him as a favorite to win the Cy Young Award. He'll face a Cubs team that's won 9 of 12, though they're still 7 games back from Milwaukee in the NL Central. First pitch tonight set for 6:45. Turn to the Bucs. The local media got to meet the newest members of the team yesterday, an Arizona guard Braden Berries and Tennessee forward Nate Amet. Milwaukee took those guys in the first round in the draft on Tuesday, figured to be the future of the team with Giannis Antetokounmpo now in Miami. In college basketball, Greg Garland, the Badgers, added another piece to their 2027 recruiting class yesterday when four-star wing Babacar Ann announced his commitment. He's from Minnesota. He's the top-ranked player in the state. He joins a class that already has four-star wing Jaylen Brown out of Wauwatosa and three-star center Jack Thielen out of Minnesota as well. With this look at your morning sports, I'm Zach Heilprin.
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16: Good morning. Getting more crowded now, but so far so good on the interstates and Beltline, but pockets of congestion are starting up. Brake lights on outbound John Nolan and Broome Street starting up inbound. No issues on East Washer downtown yet, and other main routes are at the posted speeds. No crashes or delays. With your 93.1 Jams traffic, I'm Stacy Kay.
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17: 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I'ma make it harder. 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
9: And it's Friday. How about it? Today's the 26th. I'm Jennifer Stevens with a look at what's happening for you. An unsettling new report out today from the Department of Children and Families finds that the cost of child care in Wisconsin has far outpaced the rate of inflation and a state program, Wisconsin Shares. It's a subsidy program that helps low-income families cover a portion of monthly child care costs. That's about to expire June 30th. That's Tuesday. And over 25% of Wisconsin households are currently using that subsidy program. DCF says the end of these payments will have widespread serious consequences for child care providers as well, with about one quarter saying they'll have to shut down without that funding support. In business, with the World Cup tournament now just about halfway through, 54 matches of the 104 complete. And this past week, we talked about what a big hit ranch dressing is with international soccer fans visiting the U.S. So big that TSA had to actually issue a travel advisory about bringing the liquid through airport security and carry-ons. Well, now, not to be left out, UPS joins the party. 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
10: Madison weather.
11: Cloudy skies with a few peaks of sun today, with daytime highs approaching 76. Easterly winds 8 to 15 miles per hour. Lows dip down to about 54. Tonight, mainly clear skies. I'm weatherology meteorologist Jennifer Wojcicki. Currently 63.
12: Well, the Brewers and Cubs going to renew their rivalry tonight as they open up a series in Milwaukee. With this look at your morning sports, I'm Zach Heilprin. Milwaukee's going to send Jacob Mizrowski to the mound tonight as he looks to continue his dominant season that has him as a favorite to win the Cy Young Award. He'll face a Cubs team that's won 9 of 12, though they're still 7 games back from Milwaukee in the NL Central. First pitch tonight set for 6:45. Turning to the Bucs, the local media got to meet the newest members of the team yesterday in Arizona guard Braden Berries and Tennessee forward Nate Amet. Milwaukee took those guys in the first round in the draft on Tuesday, figured to be the future of the team with Giannis Antetokounmpo now in Miami. In college basketball, Greg Gard and the Badgers added another piece to their 2027 recruiting class yesterday when four-star wing Babacar Ann announced his commitment. He's from Minnesota. He's the top-ranked player in the state. He joins a class that already has four-star wing Jaylen Brown out of Wauwatosa and three-star center Jack Thielen out of Minnesota as well. With this look at your morning sports, I'm Zach Heilprin.
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9: Good morning. Traffic hasn't been bad. It's been all clear on the interstates and most of the Beltline, just some congestion westbound at Seminole Highway. Not bad on John Nolan and just minor traffic light and construction congestion downtown on East Wash Capitol Square and campus. Other main routes at the posted speeds. No crashes or delays. With your 93.1 Jams traffic, I'm Stacy Kaye.

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Rate this next gen. 1 through 5. 5 being the best. 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
3: Good morning. Traffic hasn't been bad. All clear on the Interstate's Belt Line and John Nolan, and just minor traffic light and construction congestion downtown on East Wash, Capitol Square, and campus. Other main routes at the posted speeds, no crashes or delays. With your 93.1 Jams traffic, I'm Stacy Kay.
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0: 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I want you to stay connected with what's happening around Madtown with the Jams Community Calendar. 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I'm Fusion, and I gotta run, but I left all the details for you on the community calendar at madtownjams.com.
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You get a say in every song we play on Madtown's 93.1 Jams.

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Yeah. 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

swearing up and down, they can spit the shit's hilarious. It's time to put these bitches in the obituary column. We wouldn't see eye to eye with a staring problem. Get the shaft like a staring column. Drink a happy pack each, but it's black ink. 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Evil that means take a backseat. 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

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Rate this next jam. 1 through 5. 5 being the best. 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

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Call Peter, them people chopping a bird in half. Break it further down to whatever's gonna earn the math. Exchange pounds for dollars and never converted cash. Welcome to the South where they serving the dirt and grass. 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
1: 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Let's start with family bonding. Why does it always look better in Hallmark movies? In reality, it's just a board game where everybody quits after Monopoly sends someone into a rage spiral. Then, the weather is no better. The forecast says snow, but by the time you're halfway through shoveling, it turns into a slushy mess that Elsa wouldn't even touch. 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Oh, Lord. 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
0: 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Never too late to meditate on emotional attachments.

Madtown's number one for hits and hip-hop, 93.1 Jams, Fusion in the Afternoons. Somehow, Drake's streaming numbers ended up at the center of another legal battle, but this round goes to Spotify. A judge just tossed the lawsuit claiming fake streams were hurting smaller artists. Bots may still be a conversation, but the case isn't winning any awards. More details, 10 minutes or less, Fusion in the Afternoon and Jams.

Bad Town's number one for hits and hip-hop, 93.1 Jams, Fusion in the Afternoons. For years, people have debated whether streaming numbers can really be trusted. Now, one of the biggest lawsuits challenging those numbers is hitting a major roadblock. A federal judge has dismissed a lawsuit filed by former Death Row Records artist RBX against Spotify. The lawsuit claimed that the platform allowed artificial streams and bot activity to inflate plays for major artists, using Drake's massive streaming numbers as a prominent example. Now, it's important to note that Drake was never accused of personally using bots and was not named as a defendant. The lawsuit focused on Spotify's alleged failure to stop fraudulent streaming practices that RBX argued were taking money away from independent and smaller artists. The judge wasn't convinced. She ruled that RBX failed to show clear evidence that Spotify had a legal obligation to prevent the activity or the alleged fake streams caused any measurable financial damage to artists like him. The ruling comes after streaming manipulation became a hot topic during the Drake and Kendrick Lamar feud, when both sides' fan bases spent months arguing over charts, streams, and influence. The internet loves saying every hit record is botted. The courtroom needs some receipts.

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Mad Town's number one for hits and hip-hop, 93.1 Jams, Fusion in the Afternoons. Attention, Friends with Benefits members. Every week, I'm putting the spotlight on a new pet of the week right here in the Madison area. And they're all looking for their forever homes. From playful pups to chill cats and everything in between, you'll get a quick feel for their personality, their story, and what makes them special animals. I'll also break down the important stuff like their age, their temperament, and what kind of home fits their needs best. Plus, exactly how you can apply to adopt. Madtown, this week's pet of the week is Hortense. Hortense is an 8-month-old pit bull terrier and cattle dog mix with a sweet personality, curious spirit, and plenty of love to give. And she's cute, too. At 42 pounds, she's the perfect mix of playful puppy energy and affectionate companion. Hortense loves making new friends, and she gets along great with other dogs and children. She's also learning how to peacefully coexist with cats and continues to impress everyone she meets with her friendly attitude. Hortense is crate-trained, nearly house-trained, and she's really eager to keep learning. Like any young dog, she'll thrive with a family that can provide patience, consistency, and positive reinforcement as she continues to grow into an amazing adult dog. Whether it's playtime in the yard, exploring new places, or curling up for puppy snuggles after a busy day, Hortense is ready to be right by your side. If you're looking for a loving, fun, and loyal companion, she might be the perfect addition to your family. Pet of the Week is brought to you by Petland in Janesville, creating a world for healthy pets and happy families. Find all the adoption information and more at Mad Town.

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3: Traffic on the northbound interstate between High Crossing Boulevard and the Beltline still recovering from a previously cleared accident. And a previous accident on the eastbound Beltline at Fish Hatch has been cleared, but traffic may still be slow back to Todd Drive. Westbound slow at Todd Drive and Seminole Highway. Brake lights on northbound Stoughton Road at East Buckeye and Flom and in the construction zone on John Nolan. Plus traffic light and construction congestion downtown on East Wash Capitol Square and campus. With your 93.1 Jams traffic, I'm Stacy Kay.
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3: 93.1 Traffic Jams.
4: There's an accident on the southbound interstate before 151 that's been blocking the left lane with traffic backed up past 51. Pockets of congestion on 3990 north between 94 and the Beltline, and on the eastbound Beltline between the bridge and John Nolan. Westbound slow at Todd Drive and some on the highway. Brake lights in the construction zone on John Nolan and on northbound Stoughton Road at East Buckeye and Flom. Plus traffic lighting construction congestion downtown on East Wash, Capitol Square, and campus. With your 93.1 Jams traffic, I'm Stacey Kay.
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Think pickleball isn't for you? 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

1 for hits and hip-hop, 93.1 Jams, Fusion in the Afternoons. If you're making plans for the 4th of July weekend, make sure that Jams is part of them. We're celebrating 250 years of America with 250 back-to-back nonstop DJ mixes during the biggest takeover in Jams history. That's right, y'all. For 3 days straight, I'm digging through years of mixes, throwbacks, party classics, hip-hop, R&B, old school, and everything in between. Plus, you'll hear a couple guest mixes from some of my DJ friends along the way. Whether you're headed to the lake or firing up the grill, traveling, or watching some fireworks somewhere, Jams has your soundtrack all 4th of July weekend long. 250 years, 250 back-to-back mixes, 3 days of non-stop throwbacks. That's right, y'all. 3 days of Fusion and Friends this 4th of July on Mad Town's number 1 for hits and hip-hop, 93.1 Jams.

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4: Traffic is calming down and clearing out on the interstates, and it's not bad on the Beltline. Just slow westbound at Todd, driving some on the highway. Brake lights in the construction zone on John Nolan and on 151 South approaching the interstate. No crashes or delays, just traffic light and construction congestion downtown on Eastwash, Capitol Square, and campus. With your 93.1 Jams traffic, I'm Stacy Kay.
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We're looking for performers, poets, musicians, dancers, music makers, creators of any kind that are youth. More details, 10 minutes or less in Jams.

Real. Every barber's a part of the murder wrath. Call Peter, them people chopping a bird in half. Break it further down to whatever's gonna earn the math. Exchange pounds for dollars and never converted cash. Welcome to the South where they serving the dirt and grass. The streets ain't safe, I prefer to deserve.

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That ain't the move. 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They might just need a stage. 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
3: Traffic isn't bad now. All clear on the interstates and Beltline. Still brake lights in the construction zone on John Nolan, but no crashes or delays. Just the usual traffic light and construction congestion downtown on East Wash, Capitol Square, and campus. With your 93.1 Jams traffic, I'm Stacey Kay.
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0: Madtown's number one for hits and hip-hop, 93.1 Jams, Fusion in the Afternoon. Sitting down today with the homie DJ Remaniac. What's going on, man?
1: What's going on, DJ Fusion? I'm doing well. Yourself?
0: Man, I'm doing excellent. Looking forward to summer here. June 27th, you are putting something together. Pretty dope event over here at Demetral Park, man. What's going down?
1: Yes, at Demetral Park, we have a huge event happening. We have Parkside Frequencies. It is happening from noon to 7 o'clock. I'm bringing out a couple of DJs that are going to help curate the day. It's going to be loads of fun. We'll have some barbecue smoking. We'll have some dancing going on. We'll be giving away some prizes. It'll be a good time to bring out the community. I also am emphasizing some financial aspects this year, where I'll be bringing in some developers, some real estate agents, some financial advisors to give out some information and resources. As well as it's going to be a vibe, and it's going to be a great time for people to come together.
0: Honestly, I'm really looking forward to this event, man. I'm going to play myself down here, but you've got an amazing lineup for the culture, man. You've got, what, 5 to 7 DJs throughout the day? Who else on the lineup for the Parkside Frequencies?
1: Yep, so I got DJ Bizon coming out. I have you coming out, DJ Fusion. I have DJ Illis Mommy here in Madison coming out. DJ Terrence J, as well as DJ Iron Mike, and then I'll be closing out. And I got a special surprise during my set, so stay tuned.
0: You're also trying to bring like some financial education to this. What got behind that? What's the motivation?
1: Yeah, I think ownership is huge. I think everyone should own a home, and there is a way to afford a home at the end of the day. So I want to give people the resources and the financial tips in order to do so. So that's why we're bringing out developers, financial advisors to help support people's decisions that they're making in the future, as well as just making sure that we are living healthy.
0: In this current climate, man, I think owning a home is significantly important. I mean, if you look at the rental rates for even just, you know, one bedroom and studio efficiency apartments, they're $2,000. It's almost unattainable for the average person. But yet you can go and get a mortgage and, you know, a 2,000 square foot home's like $2,500.
1: Absolutely. And I agree. Like, when I was buying a house, it was a seller's market, so the sellers were able to, you know, pretty much sell the house for what they wanted, putting clauses in that, you know, the buyer...
0: No inspections.
1: No inspections and things like that. So just having a wealth of knowledge when you're buying a home and when you're in that process, I want to make sure all of my people who are coming out get a chance to have some of those resources so they can have something to fall back on.
0: Man, that's super dope and super necessary. Be sure to check out DJ Remaniac. You have a pre-registration for Parkside Frequencies. Where can Madtown see the full lineup, sign up ahead of time, and support the event to the fullest?
1: For sure. You can go to partiful.com/Parkside Frequencies. Registration is $20. And a lot of that, I'm giving proceeds back to the Mu Eta Lambda chapter of Alpha Phi Alpha Fraternity Incorporated, which is my graduate chapter, to our scholarship fund. So half of the proceeds will go to that. 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So once again, that's partiful.com/Parkside Frequencies.
0: Man, I think Parkside Frequencies is going to be the jump off for the summer, man. I think this is going to be a really dope event, and I'm hoping it's going to be an annual event, not just for the lineup, but for the education, and because Demetral Park has a really dope spot to offer here, man. Like, this is cool. There's some for the kids, there's some for everybody. You can even get some volleyball in, man.
1: Yeah, we'll have some games out here too, some lawn games, some cornhole, some tic-tac-toe, some Jenga. So it'll be a good time for you to come out and play some games while, you know, enjoying your time with some good people.
0: Man, Saturday, June 27th, Demetral Park up on the north side. It's Parkside Frequencies from noon to 7 p.m. One more time, man, DJ Remaniac, what's the lineup?
1: Lineup, DJ Bizon.
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Nighttown's number one for hits and hip-hop, 93.1 Jams, Fusion in the Afternoons. If you've been hearing all the hype about pickleball, but you haven't jumped in yet, tomorrow's your chance. Madison College is hosting the Dream Doubles Ultimate Pickleball Challenge at Pickleball Kingdom in Sun Prairie. 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

Madtown's number one for hits and hip-hop, 93.1 Jams, Fusion in the Afternoons. I've been working on something pretty crazy, Madtown. Over the years, I've recorded hundreds of mixes, and for the 4th of July, I'm opening the vault. Jams is celebrating 250 years of America with 250 back-to-back mixes. That's right, y'all. Three straight days of music mixed by yours truly, plus a few friends stopping by in the mix throughout the weekend. No matter where you're celebrating, leave the playlist at home and let Jams do the work. It's 3 days of Fusion and Friends for the 4th of

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1: Madison, Wisconsin, the time has come. 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
0: Let's get back to it. 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Hey, DJ, bring that back. The most music in Madtown. 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

0: 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Inside out.
1: Inside out. Celebrating and uplifting black-owned businesses in and around Madtown. I'm DJ Fusion. Today, it's all about JYC Jackson's Yard Care. What's going on, Jackson?
2: Man, it's great to be here, Fusion. How you been?
1: Man, doing excellent. Good to have you back in the studio and get a little update as to what JYC Yard Care is up to, man. You guys are moving and grooving.
2: All the time.
1: We're in Wisconsin. We're in the Midwest. We know it's coming. And we know it's going to be deep. So tell me, a little bit about what Jackson's Yard Care, JYC, offers for the wintertime.
2: Yeah, so we offer snow removal as far as snow clearing and de-icing. So, like, if it's slippery, we make sure that we put down that salt for you and make sure that everything's just nice and safe, because safety is number one all the time. And then, really, man, having those trucks ready to, whenever those snow events happen, just having those trucks ready up, and then, ready to go.
1: How many snow plows do you have at JYC Yard Care?
2: We have about 10 right now.
1: 10?
2: Yeah.
1: Damn, bro, growing fast. How big is the whole fleet right now?
2: I got over 20 trucks and trailers right now.
1: Man, that's twice what you've had since the last time we got up, man. Like, that's some amazing growth.
2: Yeah, well, I'm about to buy another vehicle on Friday. So,
1: all right, yeah, okay.
2: We're always buying new vehicles and adding them to the fleet, and then we might just sell off some of our old fleet and then upgrade to other items that we
1: need. Well, there's always new technology coming, bigger technology coming, in smaller packages, that make it easier and whatnot. So,
2: and that's the reason why we go to those trade shows. To make sure that we are always up on our new technology, right? And what's out there that's best fit for our company, and what can we use to best suit our customers?
1: Well, I think one of the things that you do that best suits your customers is curb stamping. Being a black-owned business in Madtown, I think you're the only black-owned business that does curb stamping. You're one of the only businesses around locally that does it. I see people getting out of town all the time, but, like, you're right here in Madison, and curb stamping is probably one of the biggest values you can add to a home.
2: Yeah, and we can offer like 20 different type of stamp options too. So it's not like you only got one stamp option, you got 20.
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1: Turn the mic on. 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It's your girl, Gloria.
2: Hey, what's up? This is Chris Brown.
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Attention, friends with benefits members. Every week, I'm putting the spotlight on a new pet of the week right here in the Madison area. And they're all looking for their forever homes. 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I'll also break down the important stuff like their age, their temperament, and what kind of home fits their needs best. 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Madtown, this week's pet of the week is Hortense. Hortense is an 8-month-old pit bull terrier and cattle dog mix with a sweet personality, curious spirit, and plenty of love to give. And she's cute, too. At 42 pounds, she's the perfect mix of playful puppy energy and affectionate companion. Hortense loves making new friends, and she gets along great with other dogs and children. She's also learning how to peacefully coexist with cats and continues to impress everyone she meets with her friendly attitude. Hortense is crate-trained, nearly house-trained, and she's really eager to keep learning. Like any young dog, she'll thrive with a family that can provide patience, consistency, and positive reinforcement as she continues to grow into an amazing adult dog. 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If you're looking for a loving, fun, and loyal companion, she might be the perfect addition to your family. 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